0: TDI.
1: Само хитови. Hit the road, yeah. Don't you come back no more, no more, no more, no more. Hit the road, yeah. Don't you come back no more. Hit the road, yeah. Don't you come back no more, no more, no more, no more. Hit the road, yeah. Don't you come back no more. You could say I'm a bad guy, I'm a bad guy, I'm a bad guy. You could say I'm a bad guy, I'm a bad guy, I'm a bad guy.

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1: All of my own, I wanna make you treat me so mean. You're the cutest woman that I ever seen. I guess if you said so, I have to buy my things and go.
0: That's right. Hit the road, yeah.

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1: Oh, yeah.
2: You've lost dancing. All these things that we took for granted.

0: Samo hitovi.
1: Let's get the party started. See you at the bar, you was hardly talking. That's when I knew that your heart was scarring. 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Like, wait, babe, let me

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1: TDI Sam Hitovi.
2: Hey, Mufasa. Ready to spread a good vibe?
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2: Had a little bit too much of Hennessy. 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
2: Let's get the party started. See you at the bar, you was hardly talking. That's when I knew that your heart was scarring. Friends to lovers need a part to star in. Like, wait, babe, let me

0: самому хітові.
1: Yeah, I'm dancing September, I know, I'm so happy, this song, so makes me wanna scream.